again. If you know the gentleman, just let me know if you wanna go to that home out on the range. You got a lot of nice girls, huh?

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Yes, and the dream was just the same. And I dreamed your dream for you, and now your dream is real.

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1: Right.
2: I liked it.
0: Little do people know, but John Spider Banjo Moen back there on drums was actually his high school's champion yodeler.
1: Champion yodeler.
0: In senior year in high school in Salem, Oregon.
1: Yeah, yeah.
0: Why don't we give you a little taste of the champ. The champion yodeler. It's falling off a little bit. You know, requires practice.
1: They say you lose it around 35, the real, unless you're, you know, career. You know, some of those older guys.
0: You could have been a contender, John.
1: This is a horrible little bit.
0: It's a great bit. We worked on it backstage.
1: This bit makes
0: We're
1: a
0: like,
1: butt of me.
0: Let's do the yodeler bit. And now,
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0: Ciao, serata. Jose Cuervo.
1: Quiet, quiet.
0: I tell you one thing, it sure turned a train full of freaks into a party, man. Didn't it, boy?
2: Yeah.
0: All right. Now what should I do? All right. I'll do a song, man. And I'll tell you, you could apply it to, well, just about anything you wanted to, but it could almost be even called the truth. I wouldn't go that far. I wasn't heavy up on anybody like that, man. But I'll tell you one thing. The song's got something to say, man, if you can dig it. It's talking about everybody's life, man, and what passes by you and what you miss and what you grab, man. It's a song called Get It While You Can. Because it ain't going to be there when you wake up, man.
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1: Said, who's that girl there? I wonder what went wrong so that she had to roam the streets. She doesn't do major credit cards, I doubt she does.